0: to Harry's car, please.
1: In the event, all she brought back was her luggage. When she asked for more money to return to Paris, the Germans insisted that she first...

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I saw the whole thing. I exist like cocaine. And I just wish stuff would stop happening so fast. I just want to catch my breath and feel that I exist in a moment, within a moment, inside this time right now. But I know life doesn't work like that. Everything is changing.

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And the music playing in the car, which the beautiful woman is getting into, sounds a lot like an album you used to listen to when you were younger, that sounds

dreams. And there's the ambulance, and there are some nice, concerned-looking faces ready to take you somewhere where stuff will be injected into your central nervous system using techniques which seem to revolve around getting the ghost of your aunt's mother-in-law to sing lullabies in a language you don't understand until you really, really start to forget who and what you are.

0: 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I want you to get together. Put your hands together one time. I want you to get together. I want you to get together.
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maker, make a brand new story. Draw come take our fears away. Lead us to a bright day. Let the light shine, let the heart. We can make a brand new story. Draw come take our fears away. Lead us to a bright day. Let the light shine in our heart. We can make a brand new story. Let the light shine, let the light shine.

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I was not caught, though many tried. I live among you, well disguised. Μουσικό κανάλι 105,3.